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New York City is the place where they said, hey babe, take a walk on the wild

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0: Salad, Eni. C'est le vieux disque de l'après-midi, Elvis Presley.
1: Some y'all never dance out too much. Some y'all never dance out too much. I'm gonna tell you a little story so you'll understand what I'm talking about. Down there we have a plant that grows out in the woods, in the fields, and it looks something like a turnip green. Everybody calls it poke salad. Now that's poke salad. Oh, used to know a girl lived down there, and she'd go out in the evenings and pick a mess of it, carry it home and cook it for supper, because that's about all they had to eat. But they did all right.

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Oh, salad, honey, it got your granny. Hill of Barney said it was a shame, because the bottom wasn't working on the shame game. 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